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1: Ils sont beaux. 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
0: What do you say for water in Belgium?
1: Oh.

is up. 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I gotta get up now. Gotta run from this. Here comes the shame. 1, 2, 3, 1, 2, 3, drink. 1, 2, 3, 1, 2, 3, drink. 1, 2, 3, 1, 2, 3, drink. 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